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Klasický rock. Radio Beat. Seven deadly sins, seven ways to win, seven holy paths to hell, seven downward slopes, seven bloody hopes, seven are your burning fires. Wait for it. 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